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3: Oh baby, I'm thinking maybe that you were always a piece of shh. 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

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Do

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with you wherever, living our best life, making it better. You are the one so curious, so clever. I am the one who's got you forever. Whatever you do, I'm with you wherever, living our best life, making it better. You are the one so curious, so clever.